folks. 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
1: 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So

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She make me feel so good, love.

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They were racing. 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He was chasing.

And I've been working all night long. 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And she said, Daddy, what's wrong? She whispered in my ear so sweet.

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1: Right, okay. It's a feel-good program, but consider this. Researchers are saying pop music has become more focused on me over the past 50 years. Generation Me, anybody? A study analyzing hit songs from around the world found that popular songs in the U.S. and Germany increasingly use first-person words like I, me, and mine, suggesting a rise in self-focused language. However, the same trend was not found in Japan or Hong Kong. Scientists in the UAE analyzed thousands of top 10 songs from 1970 to 2019 and say the findings suggest music reflects cultural changes, with more individualistic societies showing stronger shifts towards personal expression, basically creating the musical version of a selfie. And that's this hour's High Note.
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3: Hi, I'm Ashley Pimlott, host of The Good Medicine Show. 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It calls for justice. It demands equity. And for many of us, it's not just symbolic. It's deeply personal, woven with the stories we carry and the voices we vow to uplift. Our culture teaches us to honor and respect one another, to uphold life and to protect spirit. That's why Red Dress Day holds such